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15: Got a crash yet to be cleared away for your run through Kedron for Rose Street near Dawson Street. Crash in Nunda, Buckland Road to Toombul Terrace. Breakdown through Forest Lake, Logan Motorway eastbound left shoulder at the end of the Centenary Highway on-ramp. A breakdown Bald Hills, Bruce Highway southbound after the Pine Rivers Bridge, and a breakdown Brackenridge Gateway southbound around Depot Road. Off-ramp speed's been reduced down to 80 in the area. Still got some delays. South Pine Road inbound through Everton Park. Gympie Road inbound through Castledine, Chermside and Kedron. Jubilee Terrace inbound through Barton as well. 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
17: 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This is your reminder that you're doing good for a Monday, okay? I'm proud of you. I'm going to get you in the running to go to London for a couple of summertime ball. I've also got some wedding news. Tay-Tay Swift. I'll give you all the details when I play her fresh hit, Elizabeth Taylor. Let's get into the tunes.

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